the black mountain and the ocean, there was an unseen cloud coming toward that mountain. It went into the black mountain.

Never thought that you was like this. I took the tag off and made you priceless. I just spent a half a meal on a chandelier. Now you try and cut me off like a light switch. Try and stay in Ali, saying that you need some time to breathe. Thinking that I'm

0: El Conquistador. Día a día, un balance musical perfecto.
1: Never know how much I love you.